0: try some right now. See, they don't do this anymore. I'm gonna sing something, and all the fellas in the house, y'all gonna start it off with me. We go. It feels like something's heating up. Can I leave with you? And then the ladies go, I don't know. All the guys sing.
1: It feels like something's heating up. Can I leave with you?
0: Now you ladies,
2: I don't know what I'm thinking about.

0: 105 FM.
1: This is the greatest.
2: So, this my face?
3: Who is that?
4: Raul.
5: This is. Hey, ¿qué tienes en el

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This is your number one radio station.